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I heard you moved to Austin, got an apartment and settled down. And every once in a while, I start texting, write a paragraph, but then I delete the message. Think about you like a pastime.

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1: 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I was just a little boy.

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1: No thank you, is what I should have said. I should be in bed, but temptations of trouble on my tongue. Troubles yet to come.
2: One sip,
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